Holly came from Miami, FLA. Hitchhiked away across USA. 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Shaved her legs and then he was a she. She says, hey babe, take a walk on the wild side. Said, hey honey, take a walk on the wild side.

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Everybody had to pay and pay. A hustle here and a hustle there. New York City is the place where they said, hey babe, take a walk on the wild side. I said, hey Joe, take a walk on the wild side.

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They said, hey, sugar, take a walk on the wild side. I said, hey, babe, take a walk on the wild side.

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Then I guess she had to crash. Valium would have helped that bash. I said, hey babe, take a walk on the wild side. I said, hey honey, take a walk on the wild side. And the colored girls say,

0: I got that.
1: I got that.
0: I got that.
1: I got that.
0: I got that.
1: I got that.
0: I got that.
1: I got that.
0: I got that.
1: I got that.
0: I got that.
1: I got that.
0: I got that.
1: I got that.
0: I got that.
1: I got that.
0: I got that.
1: I got that.
0: I got that.
1: I got that.
0: I got that.
1: I got that.
0: I got that.
1: I got that.
0: I got that.
1: I got that.
0: I got that.
1: I got that.
0: I got that.
1: I got that.
0: I got that.
1: I got that.
0: I got that.
1: I got that.
0: I got that.
1: I got that.
0: I got that.
1: I got that.
0: I got that.
1: I got that.
0: I got that.
1: I got that.

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1: Marshall Mathers, Eminem, the rapper Eminem.
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That's right, you heard it here first, baby. A number one smash hit, climbing up the charts, baby. 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
0: Whoa.
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From Cairo to Quito, a new world is forming. 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
1: I know what's happening. 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
0: Nigga, I'm tripping over here and shit.
1: Keep walking, don't turn around.
0: Okay, here we go again.

I feel that you shouldn't get involved in an intimate relationship until you are emotionally mature enough to handle it. Totally. Able to cope with your feelings and your sexuality without guilt, inhibition, or phoniness, but with love, tenderness, and honesty.